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0: Bueller. 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
0: Oh, okay. 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

0: It's called WPTS, Mr. White. It's this radio station out in Pittsburgh. They play underground musicians, underrepresented artists, you know.
1: What?
0: Yeah, you know, they don't play corporate music, the stuff you hear on the radios normally. They got their own thing going on there.
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0: 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Not silly old rabbits. 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

Thank you for reaching out. Unfortunately, change is unavailable. If this is concerning money, it won't be very hard to locate them. If not, please delete this.

0: some more light.
1: I got a bunch of like sound over there with this. So I have to, this like, it's like set up like this. So I have to play it to figure out what it is. But like, it's so rough, but something about it just feels right. You know what I mean? Like, all right, I'll play. All right, have you heard this? So this ain't my beat.

0: seats to see.
1: Hers, and talking in interviews and interludes. You make it where they can't remember you. Critical, acclaim cool, but we chasing some different views. My rain near taste ain't beer, you get miserable. Never lost that high school ridicule. Shake it off, break them off something. I spit at you, know that SARS coming. OT so much to them, but all we moved away. But I'm really from that bay, so why would I move to LA? I still do sailors like a sport. Shrimp tail in my bay, ordered and paid for it. Fish tail the fourth in the late morning. You wouldn't understand it. We live a different standard. Rather stay home and inspire those who hope was all abandoned. Moving all the branding. My Copenhagen stands for the culture. Toast with Erica. We supposed to treat the family. They focused on them dances. Bringing the ear off my list. Focused on his pants.

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1: 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But it's so good.

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0: I'm sorry. 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
1: Oh my god. 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
0: I'm sorry, the music. It's just...
2: Hey there, how are you getting split the check tonight?
1: Separate, I guess.

with Adam. Shorty's 5 minutes past. Shorty's 3 o'clock. Now Shorty's quarter past. I think Shorty's into thugs that can hold down a part-time job. City boy ain't trying to cuff unless he's got the locks, unless he calls the shots, within reason, whatnot.

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2: Herringbone laid proper over the collar. 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Apply pressure, fur coat, Stacey Adams.

0: Rebecca, take Joshua to be your lawfully wedded husband? 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I'm sorry, but it's WPTS I love, not you.
1: 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Maybe he's not the one.

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1: What's up, Gemini? What's the good with the internet? Everyone, see Calcotti after Bond. Under the moon, sun, you know? Yeah.

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He can see his door closed. Niggas should have thought bigger. 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By now would be normally done, but I'm all.

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0: Right. Does the name Feeble Little Horse mean anything to you?
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0: How about Jane Remover? Does that ring any bells?
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1: 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You got me.
0: Lock him up, Sarge. We got another one. Luckily, you don't live in that world. Tune into WPTS.

it like this. 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I can't own it, I'm grown from that. Fully loaded black, can't control it. 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

I'm trying to help.

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0: Honey, dinner's ready. 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
1: 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Music's so good, your mom will actually believe that's all you're doing.
3: What the f*** is you thinking? Better yet, where the f*** is you going? Get back to no star mapping out here, nobody knowing. Time flying and you figure you fly right along with it. Not hearing no warnings in the morning, you go get it. Like Buster Throttle, play that out. Move a half a moon around a galaxy, you play that down. Like it's nothing, nothing out of nothing leaves you wishing every day that they were still around. Soaking in the corridor, corroding while you mill about. About a million miles, a millimeters, really mean nothing. Cause your body is bone marrow and blood can never be trusted. It won't last to the nearest destination. You could function, so you load into the chamber and treat sleep like it's a punch-in. Space is wavy, follow form and analyze it spectrally. The specter in the spectrum on inspection is an entity. You call it God or man or woman, love or hope, it's all the same. A nickel bag philosophy, a beta boost inside the brain. No home, you've been there, clearly off safety. No destination, no time for waiting. Saviors are fiction, memories fading like ghosts. Ghosts, go. Baby, don't sleep too much. Baby, don't sleep too much.
4: Baby, don't sleep. Baby, don't sleep too much.
3: Conversation is tough when you think too much about the metals. Most time is spent silently just monitoring your levels. Scanning for the clay arc and the blood pressure and stay dark and stop long enough so your days aren't just arbitrary, though they are. Nothing is familiar, so the strange become a family. Analogies of old are useless. When was last you had a tree? For reference or for reverence, irrevocable amnesty. For sure by now you're so far gone to track with the insanity. Ingrain all the membranes of your conscience is a dark spot. Heavier than the other antimatters in your stark thoughts. Can't shake what you've done no matter how far you outrun it. Mask that with the false fact that somebody is coming. Delusional is easier than self-examination. But you gotta make a choice of where you're going. Because staying is surrendering. Since you might be the last, that's not an option. Yet you're together, lover boy. Stop looking at the clock. No home, you've been there, clearly off safety. No destination, no time for waiting. Saviors are fiction, memories fading like ghosts. Ghosts, go. Baby, don't sleep too much. Baby, don't sleep too much.
5: Hey, Emma, this going out to the hustlers and the hustlettes. You ready?
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0: How's your relationship going?
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1: 2.
2: Keep concentrating. Just relax. 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Okay, relax. Please, take this seriously. Relax and have a good time.

of three, you will awaken and remember nothing. You will have no memories of these trance feelings. None. You will not be upset by them. One. You are coming out. Two. 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Three.

0: 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What's this WPTS radio doing in my soup?
1: Yes, sir. It appears to be playing Hot Jams.
0: Ah, give my compliments to the chef.
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0: Hello, friends. My name is Henry Rollins, and you are listening to the wonderful, the urban, the cosmopolitan WPTS Pittsburgh. 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

Rain again, fresh dew beans on the wet lawn. How many Sundays have I seen? How many blades of grass have I stepped on? 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I used to think she was a lunatic. Now when I called, she asked,

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0: my life in the shade, out of the rain, squeeze every drop, unwinding the hands of time just to rest, just to see down the street, just to see down the street, just to smile at the ones we've lost again. 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My life in the shade has been hot.
1: Feels like I've been in this whole time. The sun.
0: And I catch the glare when I stand on the avenue. By the time I see that my shadow is burning, the day has left me.
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I know who my friends are. And the next nice neighborhood I move into, you guys will get cracked.

0: The city of Pittsburgh wants to know how safe you feel while traversing the neighborhoods with their State of Mobility and Safety Perception Survey. Responses will be used to better shape Pittsburgh transportation initiatives and maintenance. Residents can access the questionnaire on the Department of Mobility and Infrastructure's website until August 7th.
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is running low on cash. Pops can go in a week, now she paging my dad. Came in with some pieces like nothing ain't happened. Now we just laughing, jamming to the oldies, dealing with emotions. Never heard them start. Play another song, let the music talk for us. Have a shed in tears, so we talk through the chorus. Play another song, let the music talk for us. Have a shed in tears, so we talk through the chorus.

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Nudist for the taking, for I went to school. Mama played them classic tunes right on the station.

clout. Made music about what they really thought. Heard a song my first time and it gave me goosebumps. Said everything I felt, everything that I want. Playing up the song, let the music talk for us. 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Play another song, let the music talk for us.

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0: Georgie boy, what are you up to? Oh, I'm just listening to the radio. All right, that's nice. What station?
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0: Nuh-uh.
1: Yuh-huh.
0: Ah, you're killing me, George. Get a taste of this.
1: Oh, my God. This is phenomenal. What station is this?
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OMG, been a PC friend, man. 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

And DJs just play their songs. Like, they just leave them there. And the guy goes, he's like, how much music have you listened to? And I'm like, I don't even know. And he's like, you look like WPTS Radio. And I'm like, I'm underground, I'm underrepresented.

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Like, they just leave them there. And the guy goes, he's like, how much music have you listened to? And I'm like, I don't even know. And he's like, you look like WPTS Radio. And I'm like, I'm underground. I'm underrepresented.

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But it's so good.

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0: 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It's not you. It's WPTS.
1: Oh my god. Are you breaking up with me?
0: I'm sorry, the music. It's just too...
2: Hey there, how are you getting split the check tonight?
1: Separate, I guess.

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0: The city of Pittsburgh wants to know how safe you feel while traversing the neighborhoods with their State of Mobility and Safety Perception Survey. 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Residents can access the questionnaire on the Department of Mobility and Infrastructure's website until August 7th.
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0: Hey, Dad. I've been pretty nervous lately. I don't know what to do.
1: Well, son, you're a fine kid and a tough galoot. I'm sure you'll do just fine. Here, why don't you listen to WPTS Radio?
0: Gee, thanks, Dad.
1: Of course, son. I love you.
0: I love you.

0: WPTS Radio. Welcome in. This is Giraffe in the Morning. This is DJ Justin.
1: And DJ Raph.
0: We have a great show planned for you today. Want to tell them what it's all about there, DJ Raph?
1: Exactly. We're going to be celebrating this wonderful long weekend and all of us fatsest. Despite this horrible, horrible weather, it's 54 degrees, going to be raining on and off throughout the day. Hopefully, it'll be dried up by the time everybody gets started going outside, grilling some dogs.
0: Yes, yes, indeed. You know what I say?
1: What do you say?
0: Rain or shine, we have a great time.
1: You know, I have a similar saying that that also rhymes.
0: Well, we can save that one for later, but that's okay. All right. Well, we have some great songs planned for you today, all about

0: Steal Smiling is a mental health advocacy organization that seeks to bridge the gap between the Black community in Pittsburgh and mental health support. 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

0: It's Asian American and Pacific Islander Heritage Month, and WPTS Radio is honoring the achievements and legacies of notable Asian Americans and Pacific Islanders. The Japanese-American musician Mitski began sharing her music in 2012 when she self-released her first album, Lush. Since then, she's released 8 studio albums and charted on the Billboard Hot 100 for the first time in 2023. She also co-composed a song for the soundtrack of Everything Everywhere All at Once, which went on to be nominated for an Academy Award. She's gained many accolades throughout her career, such as being named Best Young Songwriter by The Guardian.
1: Your study buddy, your pregame, your late night soundtrack. 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

0: 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It's Giraffe in the Morning.
1: Giraffe in the Morning.
0: Yes, yes, yes, yes. And if you hear the song in the back, you know it's a good day to party.
1: You know, it's been Song of the Summer, almost 10 years running at this point.
0: I think it's the 10th year that is.
1: The 10-year anniversary celebration of the Song of the Summer, the song of every summer. Summer's past, summer's of the future, and summer right now.
0: Dang right. Well, DJ Raph, what were the songs that we just heard?
1: You just heard Trampoline by Caro Caro Benito. Before that, you heard Disco, D-S-C-O, by Sweet Trip. Before that was Aerial Troubles by Stereolab. And the first song of the set was Spoon by Sipo Mato.
0: Yes. Starting off with a bunch of fun pop-ish songs on there. If you want a good time, look no further than Bonito Generation by Caro Caro Benito. That whole album is full of so many fun tracks.
1: Just jubilant. Radiant album.
0: It's great. That would be my recommendation. If you don't know what to listen to on a good day to party, then there you go.
1: Yeah, I'm partial myself to Sipo Mato. That song Spoon, one of my favorites by them. One of the members of Sipo Mato, Miho Hattori, was the original voice of Noodle from Gorillaz.
0: Really?
1: Yeah. Oh. And also Sean Lennon. Sean Lennon, John Lennon's son, was in the band for a period of time.
0: In Sipo Mato,
1: yes. Fun fact.
0: I had no clue.
1: Raph fact
0: of the day. That's all very
1: well. There'll
0: cool.
1: be many more facts to come.
0: Oh yes. Yes.
1: It's very important that we mention that if you enjoy what we're doing on WPTS Radio, you could have your own summer show. Mm-hmm. Applications are open for DJ summer shows, students, faculty, and community members. That means anybody in the Pittsburgh area are all welcome to apply. Applications are available at WPTSradio.online. That's our website. Also a bunch of fun articles. Information about bands coming to Pittsburgh, album reviews, bunch of stuff on the website. Pretty cool.
0: Oh, yes.
1: Just
0: all
1: in
0: very
1: my
0: cool
1: opinion.
0: Stuff.
1: Pretty cool stuff.
0: Well, in my opinion, too, I would say so.
1: Are we allowed to share the same opinion? I thought that was
0: today, with the theme of it being a party, everyone has to agree on
1: exactly.
0: a party.
1: Exactly. It's a communal experience. This is community driven.
0: Yes. Yes. Exactly. And speaking of some community going on in Pittsburgh. If you want to keep the party going this summer, I got plenty of different summer festivals and events that you can attend if you are in the area. If you would like to learn more about this, DJ Raph?
1: I would love to know more about this. One of my favorite things in the summer is to go outside.
0: I agree. Exactly.
1: One of the only times in Pittsburgh you can go outside. Well, I guess we're still not there yet, in between the months of June and September.
0: Yeah, I was going to say, definitely not May, because if you look out your window, like we mentioned earlier.
1: At least not today.
0: Not looking great.
1: Well, you know, it was 90 degrees on Monday and Tuesday.
0: It was ridiculous.
1: It was brutal. It didn't feel that hot, but I'm just so used to it being, like, barely 70.
0: I mean, I don't know. I was working.
1: It was a shock to my system.
0: I was working outside all day on Monday, and I could definitely feel the heat beating down on me. Mm-hmm. I had to go to a store, get some sunscreen after the fact, because I was like, if I continue this, I'll be looking like a lobster.
1: Yeah, you were unprepared.
0: I was unprepared. But if you want to be prepared for summer events going around in Pittsburgh, then look no further. I have some great suggestions for you. Starting off, May 30th, we have Pittsburgh Book Fest, which is dedicated to enhancing education and literacy in the community and celebrating everyone's love for reading. The festival includes poetry readings, workshops, book signings, and more. And that is at the CLP Oakland. We also have Pittsburgh Pride going on June 6th and 7th, which celebrates Pride Month in Pittsburgh. The first weekend in June is kicking off Pride with parades, marches, and parties occurring throughout Pittsburgh neighborhoods. Then stick around to see what makes Pittsburgh such a welcoming, inclusive community. This is all coming from visitpittsburgh.com, by the way.
1: Shout out.
0: And if you're looking for some arts, Three Rivers Arts Festival. There's two weekends this year.
1: Two weekends?
0: Yes. Pretty crazy.
1: That is outstanding news.
0: The annual celebration of the arts returns in a new location at Arts Landing, which was just opened this just a month or two ago.
1: Yeah, we were there for the draft. That was It was pretty cool.
0: It was wild. The space looks really cool. I will say that.
1: It's cool to have a nice parcel of land that it was previously just kind of a lawn. Because I remember being there for some kind of, I think it was for Picklesburg a couple of years ago. They had some kind of stage over there. But now they've done it up. They've got like an amphitheater kind of thing.
0: Actual like terrain as well, where it's not just land. It really makes you feel like you're in a mini Pittsburgh by going up and down.
1: It's got some hills. It's got a cool little playground.
0: Yeah.
1: There's a big line of porta potties last time we were there.
0: Yeah, there was. There's probably no Heisman this time around.
1: Oh yeah, there's no Biletnikoff.
0: Yeah, that's okay.
1: None of the other awards.
0: No, that I can't name off the top of my head. Anyways.
1: Outland?
0: This free festival runs daily from noon to 9 p.m. With world-class artists and featured music, including Grammy Award-winning artists and our own Pittsburgh Symphony Orchestra, nightly at 7:30. That is June 5th through 7th, and then the following weekend, June 11th through 14th. Also happening in that same stretch of time is Three Rivers Comic Cons. 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
1: Mm.
0: Which I don't know about that. I'm kidding. I kid. Jeep Heritage Festival is going on June 12th through 14th. That's in Butler County.
1: What exactly does that mean?
0: Well, in case you didn't know, because I didn't know until I'm reading this right now, Butler County, PA is the birthplace of the Jeep.
1: Wow.
0: And every summer, they welcome thousands of people for one of the largest Jeep-only events in the nation. Jeep owners can enjoy a weekend of trails, obstacles, vendors, and history.
1: Mm. I thought it was going to be a bunch of people tracing their lineage back to a Jeep.
0: Oh, I mean, I'm sure you could.
1: My grandpappy was a Jeep.
0: I'm Jeep on my mother's side. That's why I don't carry the name. Yes. Juneteenth celebration happening June 18th through 22nd in Pittsburgh. Anthrocon. Lock in. July 2nd through 5th. One of the biggest events every summer, Anthrocon returns to the Steel City this summer with an event you can find only in Pittsburgh. After the gigantic parade, join the Anthrocon Block Party when the streets shut down and local businesses partner with fursuiters across the globe for an inclusive afternoon of fun. It's a great time for everyone that wears fursuits and is a furry. So
1: yeah,
0: come down to Pittsburgh.
1: It's a good time to be in downtown Pittsburgh, I'll tell you that.
0: It is.
1: Tons of events going on all the time.
0: Oh, 100%. 100%.
1: I wish Jeep Heritage Festival was downtown.
0: If only.
1: I would be missing. I'm still thinking about this. You know, my dad is actually half Wrangler.
0: Oh, yeah. Well, what happened with that?
1: Yeah, it's, you know, a bit of a family fallout. He's more of a Toyota man now.
0: Oh, I see. Imported man, I see.
1: Didn't really know how to deal with a 4x4 technology.
0: Yeah. It happens. I mean, I married into electrics. It's become a whole thing.
1: Yeah,
0: anyways.
1: Yeah, I can tell.
0: Oh, yeah. Anyways. A couple of music festivals going on. The Pittsburgh Music Festival is happening, and that is happening at the Iron City Sages at Pittsburgh Brewing Company in Creighton, which is July 11th through 12th. And then there's also the Northside Music Festival happening that same weekend, July 10th through 12th, and that is in Northside of Pittsburgh. Who would have thought? And the biggest one of them all, the Big Pickle. Picklesburg is happening July 16th through 19th. Is it usually 4 days?
1: It's usually a weekend.
0: Oh. Well, I mean, I know it's...
1: Yeah.
0: It's a long weekend. Mm-hmm. Named number one specialty food festival in the U.S. 5 times.
1: That does not surprise me at all.
0: Yeah. I mean, can you name another specialty food festival?
1: Cantaloupe Festival.
0: Where's that at?
1: Halifax County, Virginia. Shout out.
0: I thought you were lying.
1: There was an Asparaganza near Seneca Falls, New York, that I drove through last week.
0: Okay.
1: So that was a one-time thing, I believe, but I just really like that name.
0: It could be. It could continue.
1: Yeah, let's bring back Asparaganza.
0: Yeah, bring it back. Anyways, named number one specialty food festival in the U.S. 5 times. This culinary and cultural celebration will once again fly the signature 35-foot Heinz pickle balloon.
1: It's only 35 feet.
0: I eat pickles like that for breakfast.
1: Seriously, that's my breakfast pickle. 35 cubic feet of pickle.
0: I'm a little peckish. I need a pickle to
1: nice fermented ice cold cucumber.
0: Yeah. I get it out of my 40-foot fridge. It takes up the whole space.
1: It's like a big hydro flask, but you unscrew it and you just pull out a giant pickle. That's the entire length of the hydro flask.
0: Oh, heck yeah. Picklesburg is a free festival that offers a unique space for festival goers to linger, enjoy food. They say linger, which is crazy. Do you have to let it linger?
1: Do you have to?
0: Do you have to? Do you have to let it linger? Enjoy food, listen to music, and relish the energy of the event. See what they did there? Yeah. And a couple more festivals going on before we go on to our next segment. Pittsburgh Vintage Grand Prix happens that same time period, July 11th through 19th. Experience the nation's only vintage street race and the largest vintage race event, spanning 10 days with two race weekends, car shows, parties, parades, and motorsport events. That happens right in Oakland. It goes through Schenley. So check that out. And then the last one I will get to, well, two more actually. Second to last one, Techo, Pittsburgh's premier Japanese pop culture convention that happens at the David L. Lawrence Convention Center, July 23rd through 26th. Then the last one, everyone's favorite, especially if you live in Bloomfield, because no one likes the track more than Bloomfield residents, is Little Italy Days. 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Celebrate Bloomfield's Italian heritage at the annual Little Italy Days. Enjoy Italian-themed food. Play bocce. Learn to stretch pizza dough and dance along with traditional entertainment this summer at the region's largest heritage festival. That and so much more happening all across the city. Those are just some of the highlights that I wanted to get to.
1: Mm-hmm.
0: But yeah. So. What do you think? Are any of those that you will be attending?
1: Probably most, not all. I don't really have a lot going on these days.
0: Yeah.
1: It's kind of any excuse to explore, get out, be surrounded by people.
0: Yeah.
1: Surrounded by the community. Little Italy Days, I know, are beloved in the Bloomfield area.
0: Oh, yeah.
1: For how many people they bring to the area.
0: Yes, and definitely don't block any of the traffic or bring in people that take their parking spots, anything like that whatsoever. No,
1: it's really well done.
0: They love it. They love it. So
1: we're bringing them happiness and joy.
0: Exactly. Well, those are some of the things going on around the summer. What are some other things that go on around the summer?
1: The Pirates play baseball.
0: The Pirates do play baseball.
1: I went to a game last week.
0: Yes.
1: Last Tuesday, day game, Dollar Dog Day.
0: No, it was last Thursday.
1: No, it was Wednesday. I can't remember.
0: No, Thursdays are the Dollar Dog Days.
1: Always. Okay.
0: Thursday.
1: Well, when I was there, the Pirates manhandled the Rockies. Completely demolished the Rockies.
0: And then they got swept by the Phillies.
1: And they took two or three from the Cardinals, so not out of it yet. The Pirates play in Canada today against the Blue Jays at 3:07 p.m.
0: Ooh, good luck to our Buccos.
1: Yeah, it's going
0: to
1: be tough sledding this month, playing pretty much the entire division. As well as the Blue Jays, Pirates stand at 26-25, one game over 500.
0: Hey, that's better than they could say the last few years.
1: Yeah, exactly. But somehow, still fifth in the NL Central.
0: Everyone is saying that NL Central is the juggernaut of the league. Everyone has been saying that.
1: Could we just get a playoff that it is the NL Central?
0: Honestly, that would be the top team gets a bye, and then it goes on. I like that.
1: That'd be incredibly satisfying to see.
0: Yeah. Well, do we have anything else, or do we want to get back into the music?
1: Well, I figured we'd cover today's birthdays because it's a pretty stacked cast.
0: Ooh, I would love to learn about birthdays.
1: The birthdays of May 23rd include Buck Showalter, speaking of baseball. You know Buck Showalter?
0: No, I know the name, but I'm trying to like picture him.
1: If you're not nervous, you're not ready.
0: Good impression of him for all the years at home.
1: Ryan Coogler.
0: The
1: Coogler, happy birthday. Happy birthday, Ryan Coogler. We were just talking about
0: Buck Showalter, yeah.
1: We were just talking about playing
0: Rocky
1: Road to Dublin.
0: No, we are not.
1: Justin
0: play
1: did
0: that.
1: Not want me to play Rocky Road to Dublin.
0: No, well, one, I don't think it would be format. I think there would be a lot of issues with that since it's from a licensed movie.
1: Mm-hmm.
0: And I don't know. If you're going to play a song, you should play I Lied to You, because that is the better song.
1: Yeah, fair.
0: Anyways, so shout out Ryan Coogler. Sinners is awesome.
1: And then two pretty important ones for people like us, I would say.
0: Okay.
1: We've got...
0: What's that mean?
1: Born this day, 1991, Aaron Donald.
0: Oh, I see what you're talking about.
1: We were just
0: talking
1: about all those pit trophies at Arts Landing. He won pretty much everything, and as you know, probably one of the best pit football alumni.
0: I would say so, and one of the best defensive players in the NFL, period.
1: Of all time.
0: Of all time.
1: And, very importantly, happy birthday, born this day, 1981, Tim Robinson.
0: Oh, my gosh. Yeah, I mean, can't get better than that.
1: And for the next hour and a half, we'll be doing Tim Robinson impressions for the entirety of it.
0: Well, we will be saying, oh, you remember that one? I think you should leave.
1: Dude, that was so funny.
0: Yeah.
1: I should have got that.
0: Oh, dude, I love that one. The one with the egg. The one egg was 30 eggs. What the heck?
1: One egg is 40 eggs?
0: We don't need to do our... We do not do it justice. Go watch that. Go watch Detroiters. Go watch...
1: if you want to.
0: If you want to. The Chair Company. I'm excited for the Chair Company.
1: Yeah, you actually had a Chair Company-themed birthday party.
0: Yeah.
1: This past year.
0: That was a lot of fun. Popcorn, chips, the Jeff's karaoke machine.
1: Popcorn. If you know, you know.
0: If you know, you know.
1: We had all the chairs labeled with the Tekka logo on the back.
0: Yeah. It was very... very nice. I appreciate you guys doing that.
1: Hey.
0: It was just another great party. You know,
1: one of those parties that's always so fun.
0: Yeah. Who doesn't like a party?
1: Especially on a long weekend.
0: Like the weekend we have right now.
1: That's right. It is Memorial Day weekend. A lot of people have this Monday off. I don't. I got to work for a couple hours.
0: I'm also working for a couple hours. Well, but
1: it's still nice to celebrate.
0: You know.
1: It's nice to be... a part of the larger professional environment where everybody's talking about, oh, enjoy the long weekend.
0: And I'm like, yeah,
1: yeah,
0: totally, man.
1: Thanks.
0: Yeah.
1: For sure, dude.
0: Yeah, it'll be a good weekend. Fire up that grill.
1: Fire up that grill.
0: Get those dogs going.
1: Get those dogs, you know, barbecue some carrots.
0: Barbecue some carrots. If you know, you know.
1: Use the spoon. The Cibomato spoon.
0: The Cibomato spoon.
1: You might enjoy a barbecue carrot with your spoon.
0: While you're bouncing on a trampoline at the disco.
1: At the disco.
0: But if you're bouncing on the trampoline, don't have aerial troubles.
1: Mm.
0: Subtle hints.
1: Giraffe in the morning.
0: Giraffe in the morning. Giraffe in the morning. Okay, we'll get you back to more music here. Less banter, more music here on WPTS Radio. This is Giraffe in the Morning.

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seven deep, the top of the food chain. Addicted to fuck, getting money and the fame. They all jealous, they see me in my Giella. 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I'm a full course meal, he ain't eating

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1: I might.
0: I might.
1: I might.
0: I could. I'm thinking about it.
1: WPTS radio. It's Giraffe in the Morning.
0: This is Giraffe in the Morning. It is 9:52 a.m. on this beautiful Saturday, May 23rd. Still nice and gloomy out there. Let's go through the songs you just heard.
1: Yes. All right. Let's see if my vision can test from here.
0: Long vision test.
1: I think I can do this. Last song you heard was Sip of My Sip by Cakes the Killa. Before that, we had Waiting Around by Billy Woods and Kenny Siegel. Before that, we had Run to the Sun by N.E.R.D.
0: Nerd.
1: Nerd. Before that, the first song of that chunk was High by Freddie Gibbs and Madlib featuring Danny Brown.
0: Off that wonderful album, Pinata.
1: Pinata. Fantastic. I would say, I don't know how many, like, perfect albums there are, but that's close to being perfect to me.
0: That's been, as long as I've been listening to music, you know, I used to just listen to a bunch of garbage or whatever, you know, whatever the apps would recommend to me.
1: Yeah.
0: And now getting into, you know, musical canon and stuff, I'd say I think I could identify songs that I truly think are great. I think I like Graceland by Paul Simon.
1: Mm-hmm.
0: Like, man, that is one of the best songs of all time.
1: Yeah. Yeah. And High by Freddie Gibbs and Madlib, I think it's up there. I honestly think it's pretty good.
0: Honestly, I put it right there with Graceland by Paul Simon.
1: Yeah.
0: That is one of my favorite songs. I do enjoy that.
1: Yeah. A bit of hip hop for you. I threw in Run to the Sun by N.E.R.D., which was one of Pharrell's projects from the 2000s.
0: N-E-R-D.
1: Yeah, no 4-beat count to start that one. But Run to the Sun. I mean, it's in the name. It's in the sound. It's a perfect summer song.
0: Yeah.
1: IMO.
0: Well, we're waiting for the sun to come out. Hopefully, we get a little bit of sunshine.
1: And then when that happens, we'll run to it.
0: I'm going to be running to that sun.
1: Run into that sun.
0: I think the Danny Brown feature on High, I believe I saw a tweet a couple months ago that was, I didn't really get Danny Brown until I listened to his feature on High. I was like, oh, I get it.
1: Yeah.
0: I understand. I understand where all of the love comes from.
1: Yeah, he's awesome. I was able to see him a few weeks ago when he performed in Pittsburgh at Mr. Small's Theater. That was a lot of fun. His most recent album, Starburst or Stardust? Let me see.
0: Stardust.
1: Stardust was released in October, November of last year. It was really good. A lot of hyper-pop, more than hip-hop on there. Definitely give that a listen. All the he got the hyper-pop Avengers on there of Jane Remover, Underscores, yeah, Frost Children.
0: He's hanging out with Frost Children. He's hanging out with Underscores.
1: Yeah. You know, he's 45. Who cares?
0: It's the importance of a musical community. Is having different perspectives, different walks of life coming together to make hyperpop.
1: Yes, exactly. Exactly.
0: I saw him with JPEG Mafia. It's part of their collab a couple
1: years
0: ago.
1: As did I, yes.
0: Yeah, we were there. It was a fun show.
1: Yeah, it was, oh my goodness, it was sweaty.
0: Oh, it was hot in there.
1: Oh my goodness. I got a new shirt at that show, and by the time I came out of it, it looked like I had worn it for months. It was
0: thrashed.
1: It was
0: soaked.
1: Completely,
0: it looked like it was stapled to your body.
1: Holding on by a thread, let it go.
0: Yeah. Got the heaviest shirt in the world.
1: Yeah. Oh my God, it was a mess. A good time, nonetheless.
0: Great time.
1: But yeah. And what else makes a good time on today, May 23rd?
0: Well, if you go back a couple centuries,
1: we
0: had not the first, not the second, the third defenestration of Prague.
1: Oh.
0: Mm-hmm. This one, the kind of the most important one, precipitating the 30 Years' War. You know, people throwing each other out of windows, not good. You should not be throwing people out of windows. That's dangerous.
1: I agree with that take.
0: It's a raft take. Raft take.
1: Cold take.
0: That was in 1618. Go forward a couple of years. 1829, the accordion patent was granted to Cyril Demian in Vienna.
1: Wow.
0: The accordion officially invented.
1: We should have accounted for that on our playlist. Got some accordion into playlist.
0: One of the An instrument that can only bring you joy to see.
1: Oh my goodness, yeah.
0: I'm trying to think of other instruments, that are, like a slide whistle.
1: A harp, maybe.
0: Mm, I see that.
1: But yeah, I was walking through Friendship Park the other day. For those that don't know this, in Bloomfield neighborhood.
0: What's it, Friendship?
1: Friendship / Bloomfield-ish. But anyway. And there was someone and their two friends playing music, and this one person had an accordion that they were playing. And
0: awesome.
1: I was like, wow. That's so cool. Bring those out at Italian restaurants. Oh my gosh. You know the place is going to go crazy.
0: Well, it's sort of like I can only associate it with someone who's riding a unicycle at the same time.
1: Yes, and somehow juggling. Yeah. And has a ball put on the tip of their nose and is balancing it.
0: Juggling three oranges without using their hands.
1: Somehow. Sword swallowing, all that.
0: Yep.
1: Yeah.
0: Lighting stuff on fire, throwing it around.
1: Yeah. Who cares?
0: Cirque du Soleil.
1: Exactly.
0: And then a little bit after that, 1934, American bank robbers Bonnie and Clyde are ambushed by police in Bienville Parish, Louisiana. And that was the end of their ride.
1: They really perished then.
0: Mm-hmm. Do you think we could be a modern day Bonnie and Clyde?
1: Buddy, look at us.
0: Choose your words very carefully.
1: I don't see that.
0: You don't
1: being
0: think so?
1: Likely for us.
0: You don't think we could be notorious celebrities screaming through the southern United States?
1: I mean,
0: collecting money along the way.
1: I guess we could. You have your parents down in Bama. I'll be in Georgia soon.
0: True.
1: You know,
0: take over. Giraffe.
1: We're on our way. We're on the up.
0: Slowly advancing south.
1: Yes, exactly.
0: And then in 1980, The Shining.
1: Oh.
0: The psychological horror film directed by Stanley Kubrick is premiered on 10 screens in New York City and L.A. on the Memorial Day weekend.
1: Why in May? Would they have that?
0: Yeah, it's not really a May movie.
1: That's like a, I mean, it takes place all during the winter, yeah, which is like,
0: that's kind of the point. It's
1: yeah,
0: sort of the crux of the plot of the movie is that they are hiding out in this cabin.
1: Yeah, it doesn't make sense to me.
0: Or a hotel.
1: It's like the I think the first season of Stranger Things was released over the summer when it's like so much about Christmas, and it's like what they clearly had a plan or something, but. Just didn't go the way they wanted it to.
0: Mm-hmm. I love The Shining.
1: Shining is great. I was able to. They did a re-release, I think this past winter, in IMAX.
0: That's cool.
1: It was unbelievable.
0: See, they
1: it
0: learned so their good. Lesson from the premiere and re-release it in IMAX in winter.
1: Yes, exactly.
0: Yeah. Hindsight is 20/20, even for Stanley Kubrick.
1: Yes, exactly. We're going to pause real quick just for a quick station identification. Don't touch that dial. This is Giraffe in the Morning.
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1: Hi, we're back. 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
0: That's right. 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
1: Yes, but not always student-run.
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1: Yes.
0: Of course, also on WPTSradio.online, you can see the charts, you can see the music that we're playing.
1: Oh, yeah.
0: You can tune in. There's a bunch of cool articles about bands and albums and shows that are happening in and around Pittsburgh. Cool place to go online. You know, we're losing so many online third places. No more Club Penguin.
1: Yeah, Webkinz has kind of fallen off.
0: Webkinz low-key fell off. Neopets. Do people do Neopets anymore?
1: I don't even think it exists anymore. Flash is gone, you know, you can play Scooby-Doo Run.
0: We got Cool Math Games.
1: Cool Math Games.
0: Were you a Run 2 or Run 3 player?
1: I don't think I really ever played any of them. I was more of a,
0: Oh, you were one of those.
1: I was going to play, I played the I.O. games, Agario, Solario.
0: Yeah.
1: Those ones were a lot of fun. although my school would like block like a lot of those sites. So it was like, oh, you have to go on like this really weird, like unblocked, or you're just like,
0: yeah,
1: type in Solario unblocked. Yeah. And it's like the server with like 15 other people that are also like
0: also unpublished,
1: also like 14 years old playing against you.
0: Oh, they're so classic. Computer Lab. What a great,
1: bring it back.
0: We should, I think every office job, every job should have like a Computer Lab.
1: Yeah.
0: Hour, a block.
1: Oh, a block where you can just,
0: yeah. It's like, you have your lunch. Whatever. You got your lunch. You got like your 15 minute breaks and then you get Computer Lab.
1: Well, that's where they get you. They want you to stay in the office even more and
0: right.
1: more.
0: Right. Oh, that's right. You get a $20 credit if you're, yes. if you're spending it on cool math games.
1: And then you can have dinner there, and then, dude, there's like a cereal bar there. So stay in the office.
0: There's this espresso machine and a bunch of snacks.
1: Dude, it's so awesome. Just stay in the office all the time.
0: That's how I felt as a student at WPTS Radio.
1: Is that supposed to be a good thing or a bad thing?
0: They wanted to keep me here by any means necessary.
1: Okay.
0: It was a blast. I love being on the computer.
1: No, it is a lot of fun.
0: Being on the computer is one of my favorite things to do.
1: Yes.
0: Scrolling, clicking.
1: Yeah.

0: weekend. Look no further. I have a top 10 party essentials list for you.
1: Perfect.
0: Straight from the most reliable source on all of the internet. Cheers to you, Vancouver.
1: Which Vancouver? British Columbia or Washington?
0: I believe this is British Columbia.
1: Okay. The real Vancouver.
0: So there might be a little bit of a regional dialect difference between us, but you know, we can break that down. Don't worry. And yes, it was uploaded just over 11 years ago, May 14th, 2015.
1: We're taking it back to 2015.
0: Yes.
1: Summer parties are about taking it back to 2015.
0: Yes. Hence the slide.
1: The slide by Calvin Harris.
0: It's early 2016.
1: There,
0: but yeah,
1: there.
0: Wait, not close enough. Close
1: 2026
0: enough.
1: 2026 is the new 2016, is what they're saying.
0: Yeah, it's true. I don't know about that.
1: It's true.
0: Anyways, this list is from, what was the name of this person?
1: Vancouver.
0: Sarah.
1: Sarah Vancouver.
0: Sarah Vancouver. Thank
1: founder
0: you for,
1: founder of Vancouver.
0: Founder of Vancouver, yes. So these are the top 10 party essentials. She says, of course, not all 10 are absolutely necessary, but if you can manage to include all 10 at your party, then you can count on me hitting going on Facebook. This will definitely not have any dated references in it at all. Do not worry.
1: Yeah, I RSVP'd on Facebook.
0: Yeah. Number one, good company. It wouldn't be an official celebration without having your BFFs there to toast with.
1: True.
0: I agree. Give me a agree or disagree with each of these.
1: Agree. Very much agree.
0: Agree.
1: 10 out of 10 agree. You got to have good people to make a good party.
0: This is true.
1: You could have all the beverages, all the soda. You could have like a soda fountain. But if you don't have good company, it's not going to be a fun party.
0: This is true.
1: It's an essential. Thank you, Sarah.
0: Mm-hmm. Thank you, Sarah. Number two, we got, as you just mentioned, drinks.
1: Ooh.
0: While this can come in many shapes and sizes, having a welcome cocktail or mocktail for guests can be a great way to kick off festivities. Agree or disagree?
1: Agree. I give it like a 8 out of 10 on the agree scale. The official Rafferty agree scale.
0: 10 being 100% agree, yes. 1 being fully disagree.
1: Yeah, so you know, you could have a party without a drink.
0: Yeah,
1: without
0: like water, a BYOB.
1: Yeah, it'd be a pretty short party because you're pretty thirsty.
0: Yes.
1: You're dancing around talking to people, but yeah, I think drinks are very important. It's nice to have, it's a very human communal experience.
0: Yes.
1: To gather around a beverage.
0: Yeah.
1: To both indulge in the same thing. It's like sharing a big bowl of popcorn, sharing a big pickle.
0: A big pickle.
1: Your Lady and the Tramp and a big pickle right down.
0: Oh, and if it's a 36-foot one, it's going to take a while to get there. But yeah. the payoff when you get to the other end of the 36-foot pickle with your sweet sweetie is all worth it.
1: Mm-hmm.
0: Anyways.
1: Or your sour sweetie.
0: Oh, true. Number three, we got decor. Subtle decorations can be the icing on the celebration cake. Mm-hmm. Agree or disagree?
1: I do agree. I agree overall. I think it can kind of set the mood. In a good way. You don't want to walk into a house and it's just like somebody's house. It's like, well, we're kind of just in your house.
0: Yeah.
1: But if it's decorated, then whoa, party zone.
0: Exactly.
1: Hello.
0: Exactly.
1: You got some red, white, and blue streamers.
0: Mm-hmm.
1: Got some flags. You got, you know.
0: Whatever you want for the Memorial Day weekend.
1: Exactly. Whatever you want. However you want to celebrate this wonderful long weekend.
0: Exactly. Number four, cupcakes. Delicious and event themed. And that's all it says.
1: That's it. Delicious and event
0: themed. Delicious and event themed. Well, this one was for a Halloween party, and they have like little like tombstones on them.
1: Okay.
0: But agree or disagree on cupcakes.
1: It seems that Sarah Vancouver was stuck at 9 and had to add one more thing and settle on cupcakes.
0: Well, just you wait. She might have been stuck at like 5.
1: I don't think cupcakes are an essential at all.
0: Okay.
1: I think.
0: Do you think a sweet treat of some sort is essential?
1: It doesn't have to be. I think we're in the middle zone where you don't need a sweet treat at a party. Like if you're, you know, in sixth grade going to a birthday party, there better be cake.
0: There better be,
1: you know, ice cream and whatever. Now that we're in between the ages of, you know, 18 and 30, so you're showing up, it's like, man, I'm not gonna eat cake. Weird. But then after I turn 30, I'm like, I'm not showing up to this party if there's not an ice cream cake. Or some kind of...
0: You want an ice cream cake when you're turning like 40?
1: Absolutely, I want ice cream. For my 40th birthday, I'm getting an ice cream cake.
0: I mean, at that point, it's like, it's for the kids.
1: Exactly.
0: It's for the kids. Come on.
1: So we're in the age where a fun party doesn't always include a sweet treat. It could be that after the party, you go, you know, run to the corner store.
0: Yeah.
1: And go pick up a sweet treat. But I don't think that's essential for the party.
0: Yeah, I hear you.

0: hear you.
1: I give that a 3 out of 10.
0: Okay. Number 5, we got a photo booth. Mm. Long gone are the days of just putting a photo album on Facebook. Instead, snap a photo of every guest and make a photo booth style collage.
1: Man.
0: What are your thoughts on that?
1: I don't think it's an essential, but that is a good idea. Having somebody with a real camera going around a party is always kind of fun. Like somebody going around with a Polaroid or a film camera, digital camera, whatever you have. Just kind of, it makes you feel more in the moment than, you know, pulling out your phone and taking a picture with your phone. And then you got to see all your notifications and your, you know, wonderful lock screen.
0: Yeah, I completely agree. I think having that sort of going more analog than digital can really pay off.
1: But being present at the moment of the party. If I had a photo booth, that would be awesome.
0: Yes, it would
1: but
0: be.
1: But I wouldn't call it a party essential.
0: So, yeah, putting down that phone, that's for sure. Which brings me to number 6, selfies. to quote Sarah here, thank you, Ellen, for paving the way for group selfies to be an acceptable form of event photography. Do we agree or disagree on that?
1: Absolutely disagree. This is a negative 4 on the ref.
0: A negative 4. Negative we broke 4 the scale.
1: On the ref agreement scale. Combining photo booth with selfies is horrible. A horrible idea.
0: I was very happy. Well, not happy. I was.
1: Yeah,
0: like,
1: you were thrilled. You love selfies.
0: I love selfies.
1: Justin loves taking selfies.
0: I was very shocked when it was the back to back of those two to pretty counteract each other.
1: Completely. I mean, taking a selfie with a different camera, sure, that's fun. It's nice to have documentation that the party happened.
0: If you do like one group one is fine, but you don't need a lot.
1: If I turn the corner of the party, there's a bunch of people standing around taking pictures of themselves. Like, well, it's
0: that's the photo taking corner. I'm gonna go play a game outside.
1: It's a completely alienating experience. They're doing something else at this party, and I'm not gonna run in there and start talking to them. It's like, oh, because they're taking pictures. They're separating themselves, capturing their own image personification.
0: Yeah. That's why I like the. Having like a digicam or a Polaroid, getting like those candids and stuff.
1: I do really like seeing. I've seen a lot of videos recently of people who get time lapse cameras and like put them by their parties, and then you can like see the whole party happen. But it's not, you're not stopping to take pictures every.
0: Yeah.
1: Whatever.
0: Yeah. Very good. Very good. Number 7, we got a hashtag. Ooh. Obviously, you'll Instagram your party photos, so might as well use the event hashtag. Sarah says we brought our red mittens and Canadian flag, so does Vancouver, Canada, for this Winter Olympics-themed party. And their hashtag that they used for the Winter Olympics was hashtag Sochi problems, because the Winter Olympics were in Sochi that year.
1: All right, what's our hashtag for this Memorial Day? What's our
0: hashtag secret? I might.
1: Hashtag I might. If you see me this weekend, feel free to drop a hashtag I might, and you'll be rewarded in some way.
0: Yeah, you'll be posting the, we'll Instagram the party photos.
1: You need a hashtag for your party. That's hilarious.
0: We'll need one for that.
1: What a relic of a different time.
0: I know. It's awesome.
1: Sochi problems.
0: What on the RAF scale? What are you?
1: 1.
0: Okay, I can get down with that. Number 8, we got costumes.
1: Mm.
0: Normal clothes are from 9 to 5. Check out how we celebrated Diwali, the Festival of Lights, in style. And it's a photo of her and her friend group celebrating Diwali.
1: Cool. That's I wouldn't say it's an essential, but a costume party in and of itself is always a blast. It doesn't even have to be Halloween. It's just like a dressed-up party. It's nice to get in the mood. It's how I feel before going to a party. It's like you're in this preparation phase. It's nice to have a separation between, you know, waking up at 8 in the morning, kind of slogging, putting on my slacks, like, oh, I gotta go to work. But now I can put on my fun shirt.
0: Yeah.
1: I'm going to a party.
0: It's very, very
1: do my,
0: different.
1: Do my hair, put on my scent.
0: Your scent.
1: My scent.
0: Yeah, I could smell the scent when I entered your car this morning. It was strong.
1: I just, like, crush up a pineapple and kind of, I put it... I put it in a bowl with a bunch of holes at the bottom. I put it up to my shower, and then
0: perfect. I usually hang a pineapple like as a one of those little trees.
1: Little trees. You have a whole pineapple hanging.
0: Yeah, I have a whole pineapple
1: from your mirror in your car.
0: Yeah,
1: that's awesome.
0: It really, really helps. What scale 1 to 10?
1: costumes? Four.
0: Okay. Number nine, late night eats.
1: Mm.
0: 2 a.m. rolls around, and sometimes you just need a snack.
1: True.
0: Sarah says that she's become the master of late night grilled cheese making, and she provided a photo of it. What do you think of that?
1: That looks horrible.
0: Yeah, I don't think that she's the master of it at all.
1: For those of you listening on audio, we can get a brief description of this grilled cheese.
0: Yeah.
1: How would you describe this grilled cheese, Justin?
0: It looks like it got blown up by an Acme stick of dynamite, and it got like its cheese hair like blown back. Like, I don't know how to
1: cheese hair.
0: Like, there's no other way to describe
1: it's
0: it.
1: A complete cheese outline. Of
0: yeah,
1: the face.
0: It's a little ridiculous.
1: It looks like a bowl. Okay, the base of the bowl are the two pieces of bread.
0: Yes.
1: And then the walls of the bowl are somehow all cheese.
0: Yes.
1: I don't know how this was.
0: It's very very flaky. I don't know. Must have been like really stringy, and then she like.
1: Yeah.
0: I don't know. Anyways, late night eats.
1: Agree. I don't think that's a party essential, but I think that's an essential for the time surrounding a party.
0: Yeah.
1: It's nice to, well, you know, for this Memorial Day, you might have some burgers, dogs, or otherwise. Other eats. I think that's it's always a good thing to have.
0: Yeah. Yeah. So.
1: Seven.
0: Cool.
1: 7.5.
0: Nice. All right. And the last one is number 10. A good breakfast, because that goes hand in hand with the party.
1: How old is Sarah Vancouver?
0: She was probably in her... now she's probably like mid-40s is my guess.
1: Dang.
0: Or maybe early 40s. Anyways.
1: Time flies.
0: A good breakfast the next morning isn't always easy, but start it off with a cup of coffee and a splash, in parentheses, or two, of Bailey's. I don't encourage that.
1: Little hair of the
0: dog. I was going to say, that is the definition of hair of the dog right there.
1: Hair of the dog. What's your go-to morning cure?
0: Ooh.
1: Recovering in the morning after a fun party when you had a bunch of Fanta.
0: Yeah, well, too much soda.
1: Too much grape soda.
0: Yeah,
1: a lot of
0: Doritos.
1: How do you recover?
0: If I'm really feeling up for it, there's a breakfast spot that's right near our place. Piper's.
1: True.
0: That is... I'm always an advocate for it.
1: True. It's a wonderful English breakfast. A full English. It's got beans.
0: A full English.
1: It's got roasted tomatoes, which I used to hate as a kid, but now whenever I go there,
0: I really come around to them. They're good.
1: They're really good.
0: Yeah. They have a nice box tea going on. Mm. Not sponsored. I just really like them. They're really good.
1: Yeah, it's a good place. Good breakfast is an essential. You just got to drink a bunch of water, a bunch of Gator Light. I'm a Gator Light truther.
0: Gator Light. What's the difference between Gator Light and Gatorade?
1: It's like the Pedialyte.
0: But
1: Gatorade. And it has like the Gatorade flavors, and it's a little more like sports drink than Pedialyte, where it's just like you're drinking really, really good water.
0: Oh, yeah. Really good water. If I don't want to crawl out of bed... a nice bagel in the morning and some water usually does the trick for me. Do you have anything of yours?
1: I've really come around to sitting outside. We're just getting some fresh air.
0: Yeah,
1: getting out of my rotting room.
0: That'll do it.
1: Stepping outside onto the back stoop.
0: Yeah, going outside actually does, because I know if it's like, oh, I had too much Dr. Pepper last night. I'm staying in bed.
1: Too much Pepsi and Coke.
0: Yes. If I don't get out of bed, then I'm going to stay here until like 2 in the afternoon. So
1: get up and start the day.
0: Exactly.
1: That's how you know we're old.
0: Yeah. Yeah, it is. So with that top 10, Sarah asks, what are your party planning must-have items? Were there any on this that you... can think of?
1: Well, I think this is kind of including the beverages one, but I'm surprised it wasn't mentioned by name. Solo cups. You got to have some solo cups.
0: This is true.
1: I would call that a party essential. I would say they didn't mention music at all. I feel like music is kind of an essential for a party.
0: Yeah, I'm surprised about that. No, I think there were some other lists that I was looking at that had music included, but this was the most comedic, I would say, with
1: yes,
0: some of them.
1: No, I agree. I think music is vital for a party.
0: Music is very vital
1: for a party.
0: If you
1: don't have Slide by Calvin Harris featuring Frank,
0: I don't
1: want to
0: be there.
1: I don't want to be there. If you're having a party in between Memorial Day and Labor Day and you're not playing Slide by Calvin Harris, what's the point?
0: Yeah, there's actually no point.
1: It's wake up and smell the roses, wake up and put on that slide.
0: Egg Exactly. Some games is always fun as well, I would say, to get some...
1: True, games, party games.
0: Yeah, get some community activities going on there.
1: Spin the bottle?
0: No, I don't encourage
1: spin
0: that.
1: Spin the bottle?
0: Ray Shrimmered, shout out.
1: Shout out, Ray Shrimmered.
0: If you're not playing Black Beatles and doing the Black Beatles mannequin challenge...
1: If you don't have a hashtag for your party and you're not doing the Black Beatles challenge...
0: You ain't doing it right.
1: Then I'm not going.
0: Well, yeah, those were the top 10 party essentials. Thank you, Sarah, and shout out Vancouver.
1: Shout out Vancouver. Shout out both Vancouvers. Shout out all Vancouvers.
0: Yeah. If there's any other Vancouvers that we missed out there, we apologize.
1: Surely. It's fun for me to scroll through Google Maps and just kind of spin it around and see how many towns are named the same thing. There's like 40 Springfields. A million Washingtons.
0: I feel like, Washington.
1: Especially counties. Counties, there's a state in every county named after some random...
0: Jefferson County, Washington County.
1: American bureaucrat who's just randomly immortalized with this county name.
0: Yeah. Yeah, it's absurd. But okay.
1: Well, enough, we got enough county talk.
0: Yeah, enough county talk.
1: We're going to get you back to a true party essential with some tunes.
0: Yes.
1: This is Giraffe in the Morning on WPTS Radio. Sometimes we're

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If you show that you are trying, you put your hands in God's and you hold on. Things are done. Sometimes we

Sometimes we forget.

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0: WPTS Radio is honoring the achievements of notable Asian American and Pacific Islanders this month. Actor Jason Momoa was born in Honolulu, Hawaii, of Native Hawaiian heritage. Momoa has become one of Hollywood's most recognizable figures while staying deeply connected to his roots. Beyond his most popular roles, Momoa has used his influence to bring Native Hawaiian stories to a global audience, including his work on the series Chief of War, which focuses on indigenous perspectives and language. Throughout his career, he has emphasized the importance of cultural authenticity, working closely with Native Hawaiian communities to ensure accurate and respectful representation. Momoa's impact extends beyond entertainment, using storytelling as a way to honor heritage, educate audiences, and inspire future generations.
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0: 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You are currently listening to Bellaza Pula by Masayoshi Takenaka from his album Brazilian Skies.
1: Yes, he rips.
0: Such a nice, lovely instrumental, mostly instrumental jazz fusion album that it feels perfectly appropriate to have it backing our wonderful mic break as we break down the last party songs you heard. These are some real party songs.
1: Oh yeah, some real bangers. I hand selected these ones to get you.
0: How else would you select them?
1: My feet. But I got these ones to get you up and out of bed. Maybe that that coffee that you had this morning is just catching up to you.
0: You're maybe had a little too much orange soda last night.
1: You need to
0: wake back up, smell the roses, get up out of bed. If you're still in bed at 10:30, you need to get up.
1: Exactly. So, the last three songs you heard. The most recent one was Radio by Frost Children. That features Kim Petras.
0: Yeah, it does.
1: Yes, it does. Before that, we had L-U-C-K-Y, Lucky, by F.C. Uckers. Before that, we had Music Makes Me High by The Avalanches.
0: Mm.
1: All very good songs, if I do say so myself. I made them. I just selected them. But, yeah, I'm very excited. Avalanches releasing a new album this year.
0: Yeah, we got some little bit of promo. It feels they're releasing music in a way that feels to me like a video game. It's like, oh, they changed all the writers. Oh, dude, we could get news soon. GTA 6 dropping.
1: Yeah.
0: Rumors of a new Avalanches album that can only be justified by changing their profile picture on Spotify.
1: Yes, exactly.
0: But hopefully we do get new Avalanches, because I do love me some The Avalanches.
1: Yeah. They released a new single. I listened to it. It was pretty good. So yeah. I'm excited what they have.
0: Happy to have them back. As we're saying, 2026 is the new 2016.
1: Yes, exactly. Exactly. I think it's been 6 years since this one was released off of We Will Always Love You.
0: Mm-hmm.
1: Really good stuff off of that album. L-U-C-K-Y, that record came out off the F.C. Uckers album. I learned how to do the pronunciation of this. Which it's like the O with like little like...
0: The umlaut?
1: Umlaut, thank you. Yes, above that. If you want a fun dance... somewhat chill, not as aggressive as the Frost Children that you heard, then I would recommend that. But as I just mentioned, Frost Children, their album Sister, released last year. Really, really good. So yeah, a bunch of bangers to get you out of bed this morning.
0: Exactly. Fully up and at 'em, rise and grind. Enjoy this still pretty gross Saturday.
1: Yeah.
0: I can't even pretend that there's much to do outside other than enjoy some company, some cupcakes, and perhaps some selfies.
1: Photo booth, maybe. Work on that hashtag, why don't you?
0: It is currently 57 degrees. Looks like we got a little bit of break in the rain.
1: That's good.
0: Hopefully the rain will shut down by about 5 p.m. High later today of 68 around 3 to 4 p.m. Not bad.
1: I actually thought it was going to be like high of 60. So I'm pleasantly surprised.
0: We'll have the rain, so it's not going to be super muggy. Could be a perfectly bearable temperature.
1: Yes.
0: If one were to stand outside.
1: Mm-hmm. Exactly. Exactly.
0: And, you know, before we fully get started here, I have to address some comments.
1: Oh, I'm sorry.
0: Gen Z is trying to cancel Giraffe in the Morning.
1: Why?
0: They're saying selfies are good.
1: No.
0: Come on. Okay. I will say a selfie is nice to have after the fact. It's nice to look back at pictures taken at a party and remember the party. But while at the party... I'm trying to enjoy the party itself.
1: I'm not worried about the future. If you are the point where you've had like I don't know, you're on your sixth can of Sprite and it's like okay, then you start getting a little crazy with with the phone. I can understand, but yes, I in retrospect,
0: it's always nice to look back at old pictures from old parties and enjoy all the old friends you've seen. But I think in the moment, while I'm, you know, housing a 2 liter of mug root beer,
1: it
0: could be a little distracting in the moment. So I don't want a picture taken of me. I'm at my lowest right now.
1: Yeah, exactly. I'm drinking mug.
0: I'm drinking mug. Look at me. I could be drinking A&W.
1: Exactly. But yeah, those are our opinions on.
0: just my opinion.
1: Just my opinion. Just
0: this is the official opinion of Giraffe in the Morning.
1: Yes. Certified.
0: Certified. Opinion. Notarized opinion. Speaking of official government procedures, I don't know. There's no good segue here.
1: That's okay.
0: It is Saturday, May 23rd, which means it's National Lucky Penny Day.
1: Ooh.
0: Ooh.
1: L-U-C-K-Y.
0: I went through a phase in late middle school where either my dad or my uncle or someone told me to never pick up a penny that was face down or tails up.
1: Well, of course.
0: Yeah. I was like, oh, that's bad luck. I was like, what? What do you mean? I just got a cent. How could that possibly be bad luck?
1: My dad has the opposite mentality where he looks at it and goes, hey, it's a free penny. So
0: free penny. Don't spend it all in one place.
1: Yeah, exactly. Well, go yourself a gumball.
0: Of course, now we're running out of pennies.
1: Unfortunately,
0: we're stopping the production of the penny, which is just brutal. But this isn't the first time something like this has happened.
1: Really?
0: Exactly. The penny, which is officially not called a penny, it's called the cent.
1: Really?
0: The cent. Huh. Is a coin in the United States representing 1/100th of a dollar.
1: Correct.
0: Yo, can I bum 1/100th of a dollar?
1: Yeah, only if you give it back, bro.
0: It has been the lowest face value physical unit of U.S. currency since the abolition of the half cent in 1857.
1: Ridiculous.
0: Could I borrow half of 1/100th of a dollar?
1: That's so... I assume it was also like a disc, cylindrical, coin-shaped.
0: Yes, it was a coin.
1: I was going to say, what if it's like a half...
0: a semicircle.
1: A half moon.
0: That would be cool. That would be exciting. But now I'm just imagining, you know how gas pumps will give an additional decimal when it's charging you? I think if I got charged a half cent for something, I'd be pretty mad. You can't round it to the nearest cent. I'm paying for a half cent.
1: You go into your bank statement, you got 45 and a half cent.
0: I got $45.16 and a half.
1: If that's what your bank account's looking like, dude, I can...
0: But all my money's in Cash App. It's
1: fine. Oh, okay, yeah. I put it all in Cauchy. Yeah. Well, it's 45 right now. By the end of the day, it'll be 45 million.
0: After my bet that the temperature will exceed 70 degrees, crashes and burns.
1: Just wait.
0: I'm done for. Anyway, the penny was introduced in 1793. It was produced for circulation until 2025, but remains legal tender in the United States. But I was so curious about this half cent. I didn't know we used to have half cents.
1: News to me.
0: Back in the day. And I realized, well, I didn't realize, I researched and I discovered that the half cent coin had several different design varieties. You know how the back of a quarter will sometimes have states or, you know, important American figure on it. The half cent had a couple different designs, not as many as the quarter, but it did have a couple variations, including Liberty Cap, facing left.
1: Like the cap of the Statue of Liberty?
0: Yes. Okay. Lady Liberty.
1: Lady Liberty.
0: Lady Liberty.
1: Gotcha.
0: Liberty cap facing left. There was Liberty cap facing right.
1: Okay.
0: There was braided hair. Another Lady Liberty with braided hair. There was classic head.
1: What's that mean?
0: The head of Lady Liberty.
1: Okay.
0: And a draped bust.
1: So it was all just...
0: It was Lady Liberty. Liberty. It was all Lady Liberty.
1: Okay.
0: On the half cent coin.
1: That's kind of...
0: Yeah, cool. Now we have all the presidents or people who were close
1: wasn't,
0: to being
1: wasn't
0: president.
1: Last week like Nickel Day or something like that?
0: But oh, yeah, it was. A lot of coinage.
1: What is going on? Yeah, a lot of
0: coinage going on in the summer. It's all about spending money.
1: Yeah, that is true.
0: Well, what would you do if I gave you a penny? What would you do with a penny if I gave it to you?
1: I would first ask you, was it heads up or was it heads down?
0: You don't know. Schrodinger's penny. You know those videos where it's like trading from a paperclip to a sports car?
1: Yeah.
0: You think you could do that? I gave you a penny and said, go wild.
1: I think it's possible. I did that when I was in youth group for church back in the day, where we went around like door to door in good old Rutland, Vermont. We went from a paperclip to like a bunch of like these paintings.
0: Cool.
1: That someone was just like getting rid of. So it's possible. I think I've seen ones on like TikTok where it's like someone has a penny and then they trade up to like a Ferrari or something like
0: that.
1: I got
0: a Lamborghini from a paperclip.
1: And it's like, okay.
0: You clearly pulled some strings there.
1: Yeah. That or it's also you have enough influence where you have a social media presence where you can kind of influence that, where it's like, oh, this person will get a shout out or whatever.
0: Yeah, it's not an exact trait. It's you get to be in my video.
1: Yeah, you get a plug.
0: It's not, you know, it's not real. But I do think charm is a very important part of it.
1: Yeah.
0: You're working your way up from this paperclip.
1: I agree.
0: You want to help me out on my journey to achieve my dream of owning a sports car? Whatever.
1: Whatever.
0: It's also National Taffy Day.
1: Okay.
0: Any thoughts on that? Favorite types of taffy?
1: Saltwater. That's like the only one I can think of.
0: I used to love saltwater taffy. I was trying to find the name of this restaurant I used to go to all the time with my family and a bunch, like old family friends somewhere in North Carolina, but they had a giant pot of individually wrapped saltwater taffies.
1: Mm.
0: And this nice, like, nice wax paper.
1: So good.
0: My wax paper, you unroll it, it'd be a bunch of different colors. But the color wouldn't always associate it with a flavor. But in my mind, when I was like 8, I'd be like, dude, I want the blue one.
1: You want the
0: pink.
1: The brown.
0: I don't want the brown saltwater taffy.
1: Come on.
0: I want the blue one.
1: Yeah. We still have neighbors if they went to Maine and we'd watch over their house while they're on vacation, they would come back with a box of saltwater taffy for us.
0: Nice.
1: And it was always a treat. But I will say sometimes it can get a little overbearing to have too much of it, and it's like
0: just like grape soda.
1: Yeah, too much grape soda. And
0: party last night was wild,
1: dude. We had taffy, grape soda, and we had a bunch of Lucky Pennies.
0: It took a bunch of selfies too.
1: Oh my gosh! Use hashtag I might to get the party going.
0: Hashtag I might, spread the word. Everybody loves saltwater taffy. One of the best treats of the summer, I would say. It's been so long since I've had saltwater taffy.
1: Well, we're not really
0: no
1: coastal, which is the main thing. Unless you want
0: freshwater taffy.
1: Yeah, no, we're not getting any Lake Erie taffy, bro.
0: Ohio River.
1: Oh no,
0: taffy.
1: You can try and get it to be like a mint or like a green blue. No, everything is gonna be brown. It's gonna be gray,
0: like a light brown. You got a bunch of dirt.
1: No, it'll be bad. I feel like I associate that with more of like the upper. I don't know. I don't really associate it with something like New Jersey. Like I'm not picturing like Atlantic City being like, hey, we got our taffy going on.
0: Yeah, I've always associated with the coast, obviously.
1: Yeah,
0: and well, that's where you want to be during the summer.
1: That is true.
0: Out of the beach,
1: getting a nice tan,
0: mm-hmm.
1: reading a book along the beach,
0: barbecue bacon burger,
1: barbecue bacon carrot.
0: Ooh, barbecue carrot burger.
1: We'll work on it.
0: Well, anyway, that's what we're going to be making later. Some carrot,
1: some
0: carrot burgers. But it's important to remember what this whole weekend is all about. Memorial Day.
1: It's about
0: honoring those who've served. And the first Memorial Day, the first national observance was May 30th of 1868. Before that, it was known as Decoration Day, as you go out and decorate the tombstones, the grave sites of, you know, your loved ones, your family.
1: Yeah.
0: Etc. The holiday was proclaimed by then Commander-in-Chief John A. Logan of the Grand Army of the Republic, the fraternal organization for Union soldiers after the Civil War.
1: Very nice.
0: So post-Civil War thing, which surprised me. I thought it came a lot later, but we've been memorializing for centuries at this point.
1: Almost 150.
0: Yeah. Wow. Thereabouts. Yeah, before that it was more of a localized celebration, especially in the South. You go out to the grave sites and decorate Decoration Day. And
1: then
0: after a couple decades after the Civil War, became more of a national thing. Official recognition as a holiday spread among the states, beginning with New York in 1873. By 1890, every Union state had adopted it.
1: Very nice.
0: The World Wars, as previously mentioned, turned it into a day of remembrance for all members of the U.S. military who fought and died in service. In 1968, Congress changed its observance to the last Monday in May, as we will celebrate at the end of this weekend. And in 1971, standardized its name as Memorial Day. So we've officially moved on from Decoration Day.
1: Very nice. Very nice. Happy Memorial Day to everyone. And thank you to those who have served.
0: What a wonderful occasion.
1: Yes, really. Well, it's Raph's favorite game now. He's picked out a PSA for me to
0: read.
1: We
0: got a blind reading of a PSA. All live on air.
1: Live on air. Here we go. Oh, upside down. Interesting. Know some people that say coffee is disgusting? Well, according to the 2015 Dietary Guidelines Advisory Committee, around 3 to 5 cups of coffee is good for your heart and can reduce the risk of type 2 diabetes. So an extra cup of coffee might do you some good. 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I personally am not going to do that.
0: Why not?
1: I will not have 3 to 5 cups of coffee.
0: 3 to 5 cups of coffee.
1: Every day?
0: Well, this is 2015. Maybe the science
1: A lot has changed. Like, reading that, like, I felt like when they do the joke swaps on SNL, I was this can't be real. This can't be real.
0: You still haven't had your coffee this morning, you're still kind of groggy waking up, this is your sign.
1: Yeah.
0: Go ahead and get started.
1: Yeah. Three, at least. Three according to. Read that link again.
0: health.gov/dietary guidelines.
1: There you go. Well, we have a couple more songs for you here before we wrap up. It's almost the top of the hour. There's going to be another show happening after us, so don't touch that dial. We have plenty of great music here to come on WPTS Radio.
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2: Giraffe in the Morning.
1: This is DJ Justin.
2: This is the other half of the giraffe.
1: Which is...
2: DJ Raph.
1: There you go. Those were the last two songs that we had for you today as we close out this lovely Saturday. Seems like there's no rain going on, luckily, so hopefully it'll be nicer than we expected.
2: Just a bunch of clouds.
1: Yep. Just a normal, the sunniest day in Pittsburgh is what they say.
2: Exactly. Nicest day in Pittsburgh, Pennsylvania.
1: Yes.
2: Anyway, the song you just heard was Someone Get the Grill Out of the Rain by MJ Lenderman.
1: Something we'll be saying quite a bit today.
2: Along with hashtag I might.
1: Yes.
2: Remember to use hashtag I might.
1: Hashtag I might.
2: In all of your Memorial Day celebrations. Before that was Firewater by Old Crow Medicine Show. Firewater, talking about that spicy grape soda.
1: Oh, yeah.
2: Some of that root beer.
1: Yes, yes.
2: A little fire in your gut.
1: Yes. Very, very nice. Very nice.
2: Old Crow.
1: Old Crow.
2: Grilling some Old Crow later.
1: Yeah, put the crow on the grill.
2: Someone get the crow off the grill.
1: Ooh.
2: Remix.
1: Ooh, ooh, ooh. Remix. Produced by DJ Mustard.
2: Mustard.
1: That's what we're putting on our hot dogs later. All right. Let's wrap it up.
2: One of three popular condiments. Okay, rank these three. Ketchup, mustard, relish.
1: In that order.
2: All right.
1: What do you say?
2: A little milk toast.
1: What?
2: Kind of a normal opinion. I'm disappointed.
1: I need
2: something outrageous on the airwaves.
1: Okay.
2: Get the people going.
1: What's
2: your barbecue hot take?
1: My barbecue hot take.
2: Grill hot take.
1: Grill hot take. I think a good cheeseburger is better than a hot dog.
2: Oh, disagree. Could not disagree more.
1: I like a hot dog, but there's only so much you can do with it. When you get a nice cheese put on top of that burger, a nice American cheese that melts, and then you get the toppings on top of that.
2: Nice Kraft single.
1: Yeah.
2: Some lettuce.
1: Yeah. Why not? I think it works great.
2: All right. Well, that's just your opinion, man.
1: Hey, man. That's okay. Well, we have only a few minutes left. How do you want this weekend to go?
2: I want us to go great. I think if we're not, you know, finishing a bunch of root beer and soda and diet soda.
1: What have you.
2: And what have you. I think long weekend is always a good excuse to celebrate. It's kind of, especially these days, it's important to find those little moments to gather your community around you and fully embrace your friends, your loved ones, your family. Gather around some food. Gather around some drinks. Celebrate each other just as much as you celebrate this awesome Memorial Day weekend.
1: I couldn't have said it better myself. Yeah, I'm really looking forward to spending time with the friends that I have. It's been good to spend this time with you, DJ Raph, over the past 2 hours.
2: Well, thank you, DJ Justin. It's been a wonderful 2 hours.
1: Yes, wonderful, wonderful.
2: With that we've spent on WPTS Radio.
1: Yes, with the time that we spent on WPTS Radio, this is Giraffe in the Morning. Yeah.
2: on the University of Pittsburgh's independent student-run radio station.
1: The only independent station here at Pitt. But yes.
2: we're going to be listening to some tunes. We're going to be taking some selfies.
1: Hashtag I might, in case you forgot. Eating cupcakes.
2: If you see Boy with a Pipe later, let me know.
1: Yes. We might buy him. We might buy him. But that's to be determined.
2: That is to be determined, exactly. Yes. Do we have enough half cents to afford Boy with a Pipe? What if he was $1 million and 0.5 cent?
1: Keep the change. I don't need the other 0.5 cent, dude. It's okay. Okay. Well, I think with that, we are going to wrap it up here on this Saturday morning.
2: Saturday, May 23rd, to be exact.
1: Saturday, May 23rd, to be exact. We'll be back next week with some more tunes, so make sure to tune in then and keep listening. There's going to be another great show coming up. This is Giraffe in the Morning. This is DJ Justin.
2: This is DJ Raph. Thank you so much for listening, tuning in, not touching that dial, and enjoying some tunes and some talk here on Giraffe in the Morning, WPTS Radio. 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

Hello, hello, everyone. You are listening to WPTS Radio. This is the inaugural show of the off-season with DJ Repulsive. I hope you all are having a wonderful, wonderful morning so far. And guys, this is my first show of the summer. I am so excited. I had a wonderful last two semesters DJing. I thought I just have to do it again. And I'm so excited to be here. I'm so excited. Today I have prepared a bunch of my summer favorites for you all just to get us into the groove of the summer. It's a little cold out recently, so it's not totally there yet. We had a couple hot days, but I think we'll come around to it, having a little break before we get truly into the dead of summer. But maybe the show will help bring a little bit warmer weather our way. So we're just going to get right into it. 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

The city of Pittsburgh wants to know how safe you feel while traversing the neighborhoods with their State of Mobility and Safety Perception Survey. Responses will be used to better shape Pittsburgh transportation initiatives and maintenance. Residents can access the questionnaire on the Department of Mobility and Infrastructure's website until August 7th.

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Hello, everyone. You are listening to WPTS Radio. This is the off season with me, DJ Repulsive. What you just heard was Canada Day by Emperor X. Before that, Perfect Hand by This Is Lorelei. Before that, Never Follow Suit by the Radio Department. Before that, Let's Get Out of This Country by Camera Obscura. And we started our show off with Stay All Summer by Mama. Fitting title, fitting song. I will be here all summer here on WPTS Radio. I really love Perfect Hand by This Is Lorelei. I really love the lyric towards the beginning. I might crush in summer, but I love in fall. It kind of reminds me of the freedom of summer. And kind of, I've always felt it's like a time, really weird, like in between time. You're in between school, especially when you're in like grade schools, and especially I guess in college, and you're working normally, and just a lot of downtime and kind of the freedom to try new things. My summer goal is, well, my first one that I want to accomplish is to ride a pogo bike. I've never done that. I've been telling everyone that I have encountered that I really want to try riding a pogo bike. I don't know anything about it. I don't know how the system works. I'm really scared of riding a bike in like near cars, but I'm going to figure it out and I'm going to get over my fear because public transit is good in my opinion. And speaking of public transit and being outside a little bit, we're going to take a quick look at the weather. It is currently 58 degrees outside with a high of 67. Right now, it's a real feel of 50, my phone is telling me, and it's going to kind of drizzle all day. It's not going to rain as hard as it did yesterday, I think, but yeah, it was definitely a very consistent rain yesterday. But I do love summer rain. I just wish it wasn't as cold. I didn't want to have to break out my winter coat again, but here we are. All right, we are going to get back into the music. 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
2: 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This is the off-season with DJ Repulsive. What you just heard was Sour Diesel by They Are Gutting a Body of Water. Before that, Lemon Mouth by Tiger Shaw. Before that, I Used to Go to This Bar by Joyce Manor. Before that, Eureka Signs by Guided by Voices. And before that, Strange by Built to Spill. I hope you are all having a good weekend so far. Yesterday, I went and I saw the movie Obsession. I did like it. I was talking with a friend after we saw it, and she brought up how a lot of horror movies that are kind of made by these specific companies kind of all look the same. It reminded me a lot of a movie that came out a few years ago that was also like a horror suspense movie, Long Legs. I felt like it looked really similar and it had a lot of similar beats. But yeah, a lot of horror movies that come out recently do kind of look the same to me. It's not in a bad way. I thought it looked good and I thought it was really interesting. It was definitely scary. I was scared. If you're looking for a horror movie, it was horror. I was scared. But yeah, I just find that something that's kind of interesting. WPTS Radio continues to have open applications for DJ summer shows. Students, faculty, and community members are all welcome to apply. Applications are

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1: Hello, everyone. 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This is the Stinky Sounds with DJ Repulsive. What you just heard was Dream Foam by Peach Kelly Pop. Before that, Your World is Eternally Complete by Sweet Trip. Before that, Had to Try, originally by Hotline TNT, covered by Wednesday. Before that, Sometimes I Believe in God, Sometimes I Believe in Myself by Bass Victim. And before that, 24 by Sleigh Bells. I absolutely love that Bass Victim track. Just the title alone, Sometimes I Believe in God, Sometimes I Believe in Myself. There are some times where you do have to put your trust in external forces and you do just have to hope for the best. But then there is some times where you do have to believe in yourself, believe that you have the power to make a difference in your life and make a difference in the world around you. So I think it's a really powerful message and a really great song. Taking a quick look at the weather right now, it is currently 59 degrees outside with a high of 68 today. It's going to be drizzling all day, but as of right now, it looks pretty clear, just a bit cloudy and definitely cold, definitely time to re-break out those winter jackets just for a couple more days. Hopefully we will warm up in the future and truly get into summer. And speaking of summer, I am just going to continue playing some of my summer favorites for you guys. And so let's just get back into the music. 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

0: I'm telling you, he's like the man of my dreams.
1: That's what you said the last three guys.
0: No, trust me, he's different. He like plays the guitar.
1: So did Jared.
0: And he like writes me poems.
1: Didn't you say like a week ago that poems gave you the ick?
0: Stephanie, I'm being serious. He literally even listens to WPTS radio.
1: Oh my God. Maybe he is the man of your dreams.

Interested in all that Pittsburgh has to offer? The Neighborhood Fleas showcase local artisans, musicians, fights, and more throughout the summer and fall. 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

Hello, everyone. You are listening to WPTS Radio. This is the off season with DJ Repulsive. What you just heard was Suffering Jukebox by the Silver Jews. Before that, Push Me Down by Kitty Craft. Before that, Foolish and Fast by Merce Lemon. Before that, It Stays Like This That Make Me Wish the Summer Lasted Forever by Everyone Asked About You. And before that, Time in Vain by The Cleaners from Venus. The other day, I watched I wouldn't say bad, but I would say below my expectations, Netflix original rom-com movie, clearly meant for a high school, middle school, teenage girl audience. Definitely, I wasn't it wasn't supposed to appeal to me. And the soundtrack was very typical of what you'd expect from that, except they had a Cleaners from Venus song in the soundtrack. It was The Shangling Man. And I was just really surprised it didn't match any of the other songs on the soundtrack. But it did remind me that the Cleaners from Venus existed, a group that I love. So I was a little grateful for it, but it definitely didn't match the rest of the vibe of the soundtrack and the vibe of the movie. It was a little shocking, but I'm grateful for it. So WPTS Radio also exists on the internet. You can visit WPTSradio.online to view new articles on the latest releases, bands coming into town soon, and more. Normally, I would talk a bit about the Pittsburgh Penguins during my show. It is baseball season right now. I am not a Pirates fan, though, so I don't think I'm going to talk much about the Pirates. But the Stanley Cup playoffs for the NHL are happening right now. Tonight is the matchup for the Eastern Conference Final between the Canadiens and the Carolina Hurricanes. The Hurricanes had a really heartbreaking 6-2 loss against the Canadiens on Thursday, sick to their stomachs. And it was really interesting. I think that's going to be a really big tone setter for this series, because before that, the Hurricanes had swept both of their opponents. They had swept the Senators to win 4 games, and they had swept the Philadelphia Flyers to win 4 games. And so this was their first loss, and they have in their franchise history, have never really been good in the Eastern Conference Finals, except for the 1 year that they won the Stanley Cup in 2006, I believe. So I think it's going to be really interesting to see. That loss was definitely a tone setter. I don't know if it was a tone setter in favor of the Canadiens or a tone setter in favor of the Hurricanes. I'm definitely going to be tuning in tonight because I think this is going to be a really interesting matchup. We are coming to the end of our time together for my first ever summer semester show, but I still got a couple more songs for you guys, so we are just going to jump right back into it. 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

stylish by always wearing a helmet when riding a bicycle. You should also install lights on the front and back of your bike so everyone can see how good you look.

0: Okay, judges, what I've prepared for you today is a sort of large, closed-faced brioche canapé with a Spanish peanut puree and a raspberry gastrique. I drew a lot of inspiration from when I was in college, just eating cheap, satisfying food and listening to college radio.
1: All right, right off the bat, let me just say your flavors are great, but this is just bread, peanut butter, and jam.
0: Damn right that's your jam.
1: What is this strange feeling? Oh man, I love life. 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

Listening to WPTS Radio. This is the off season with DJ Repulsive. What you just heard was Blue Coupe by Twin Peaks. Before that, My Heart's Not In It by Yola Tango. Before that, Nous ne sommes pas des Anglais by Heavenly. Before that, The Chapter in Your Life entitled San Francisco by The Locksmiths. Before that, The Postman by The American Analog Set. And before that, This Dance by Mira. We have come to the end of our time together today. I had such a good time. I hope you all did as well. And summer is officially welcomed for me. That was my first summer set, and I will be here every Saturday at the same time, and I hope to see you there. But yeah, we are going to have an awesome summer here at WPTS Radio, and I'm going to keep playing some awesome tunes for you guys. But that's all that I had today. I hope you all have a lovely rest of your weekend, and I will see you all next week.

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0: I see it. 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Oh my god, we're having a fire! 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Oh, the burning!

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0: City of Pittsburgh wants to know how safe you feel while traversing the neighborhoods with their State of Mobility and Safety Perception Survey. 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

0: 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It's not you. It's WPTS.
1: Oh my god. Are you breaking up with me?
0: I'm sorry, the music. It's just too...
2: Hey there, how are you getting split in the check tonight?
1: Separate, I guess.

0: Hello, chap. What floor? Excuse me, chap. I said, what floor?
1: Shh. Quiet. Do you hear that?
0: What? The monotonous elevator music? Yes. Isn't it lovely?
1: No, it's horrendous. Turn that thing off. Here, plug this in.
0: What's this? It sounds nothing like I've ever heard before. I've never been more pleased to do my job.
1: It's WPTS Radio, my good friend. 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

trying to see them all crying. Nobody in my life, I wasn't even trying. Papers in my face, but I ain't one to sign. Posted by the last of, I ain't one to sign.

0: You found increased screen time. Did you know increased screen time can cause eye strain, headaches, eye dryness, and even insomnia? A few simple measures can be taken to decrease these side effects. First, try keeping your screens about 25 inches away from you, as it is easier on your eyes. Next, adjust your room lighting so your screen is not significantly brighter than your surroundings. And finally, remember to blink and take breaks, as screens cause you to blink often than normal. I bet you're going to be thinking about blinking next time you're on your phone, aren't you?
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0: 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Everything is dropping.
1: What's dropping? 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

0: 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The next song is courtesy of a local Pittsburgh artist.
1: Yeah.

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1: 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Good boy. Okay, Fido, speak.
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0: Bro, I gotta get in shape for the summer. You got any tips?
1: 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It gets me pumped.

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Welcome. 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
5: 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The group

0: Hello, hello. You are listening to WPTS Radio. And right now, we have our show, Filmy and They Say, with DJ Apsara and
1: DJ Rahaj.
0: Oh, my gosh. I forgot that you had that DJ name.
1: What a moment. Yeah. And it's specifically pronounced with the, you know, rolling your R. You know,
0: yeah.
1: I've this past year, I've really grown as a person and as a DJ.
0: And as someone who can speak certain They Say words.
1: Like an extra few. And like some of them are Malayalam.
0: Yes.
1: Oh my God. After all this time, I still mix it up, and that's on me.
0: Yeah, I'm very excited to be back on air. This is our first show in about a year.
1: Oh my gosh. The place I was at in life when this, when I first started being on the show is a lot has happened.
0: Yeah, a lot has indeed happened. But you know what hasn't changed is Pittsburgh's bipolar weather.
1: Oh my gosh. You know, that's the one thing that really should change, and yet it just stays there. It just persists.
0: It really does. It is currently 62 degrees after, what was it, like 90 degrees just 2 days
1: just
0: ago?
1: Just a minor heat wave for the past several days. Then all of a sudden, Pittsburgh's like, you need to calm down. And then

0: I'm like, I don't need to calm down. And then they're like, we'll talk about this once you're calm. And then it becomes mucky and wet and gross.
1: Yeah, Pittsburgh Weather is basically your teenage son.
0: It's a toxic ex.
1: Toxic ex?
0: Pittsburgh Weather
1: wow.
0: is a toxic ex.
1: Oh, you seem to have a lot of experience with that, with the way you're...
0: Shut up!
1: Constantly sprouting that. But, so for those who don't know, Fill Me and Daisy is a show where we play Fill Me and Daisy music.
0: Very good writing. Couldn't have said it better myself.
1: Thank you. I feel like I did a pretty good job naming the
0: you,
1: show.
0: You do way better than I do at any of this, so I really shouldn't be talking.
1: But, so today, usually we have a theme each week. This week, I actually tried to keep it super chill and not be type A about everything, because you have seen me produce this show before.
0: I've seen you, and you work very, very hard. You put a lot of work into the script, the music choices, the order in which the songs play so that transitions go smoothly. I wouldn't even say type A is like what we need, though. Like, you need to be type A to have a good show, and that's what you are.
1: I wouldn't say that's always true. There are a lot of DJs who are very chill vibes, so I'm actually trying to...
0: Yeah, chill you know? Vibe, but like they get the right parts of it. Like there's a thing
1: they're
0: about being type A, it's like, but you know, it's another skill entirely to be so good that you're like
1: you
0: so
1: don't
0: experienced.
1: Even need that kind of training.
0: Exactly.
1: And
0: I mean, when you're, yeah, and when you're first starting out, of course, being type A is beneficial, but then you know which things to keep track of and which things you can be more relaxed on. And, you know, credit to them as well. They're very good at what they do.
1: Yeah, kind of like the vibe that my voice is going for today after yesterday night's hangout at Kelly's.
0: Oh my gosh. Such a nice place.
1: It was amazing.
0: Very low key. The food was
1: delicious.
0: Really excellent.
1: The Kelly's mac and cheese was amazing. It was so, wow.
0: The pierogies were to die for.
1: They really were. Oh I almost gosh. Chopped off his head trying to take another bite off his plate.
0: Remember what we were talking about being lax and chill?
1: Right. So today I'm trying to be lax and chill. So
0: today is your lax version?
1: Yes. You know, just casually bullying you. But I have basically a bunch of Bollywood songs. Towards the end, I have some independent music that I've brought in by South Asian artists. But
0: Very
1: for
0: nice.
1: Most of the show, we're going to go classic Bollywood music. These are songs associated with the summer.
0: Mm-hmm.
1: So we're going all the way from, you know, sweet love songs, just chill, feel-good songs.
0: Swiss Alp vibes.
1: Swiss Alp.
0: Yeah. Well, that's where every major Bollywood number is filmed in the classic Bollywood days is the Swiss Alps.
1: Okay. Yeah, I'll give you that. that took a little bit of driving, maneuvering to get to the point, but sure. And then I have some party hits that I
0: Very
1: used
0: nice.
1: To dance to in my room alone because I was underage
0: when these songs came out. As opposed to being in the club.
1: As opposed to being in the club. But I feel like these are songs that my seniors would have danced to. So that's the vibe we're going for today.
0: Nice.
1: Yes, I'm very excited. We're going to actually start off with three back-to-back SRK songs.
0: Oh, delicious. Just what the doctor ordered.
1: Hey, it's Fill Me and Daisy. You gotta have Shah Rukh Khan in there.
0: Yeah,
1: we have a DDLJ song.
0: Of course.
1: Mm-hmm. To start us off. Mm-hmm. We have a Kabhi Khushi Kabhi Gham song.
0: Of course, yes. I like
1: we
0: it.
1: We have a Dil Se song.
0: Oh, man. I wonder
1: like
0: what it is.
1: I have no idea what you're talking about. I definitely did not dedicate this section to you because you are here visiting Pittsburgh.
0: Aww. DJ Upsara.
1: I'm excited to have my favorite co-host back
0: man.
1: On air.
0: This is so healing. I feel so loved and appreciated.
1: And I hope everybody else feels the love and appreciation with these classic Bollywood
0: Absolutely.
1: Songs that we're going to be playing. 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
1: WPTS Radio is honoring the achievements of notable Asian American and Pacific Islanders this month. This is the story of Jasmine Cho, a baker, activist, and storyteller. Based in Pittsburgh, Cho creates intricate cookie portraits that honor Asian American figures and bring attention to voices often overlooked in history. What began as a creative outlet quickly became a platform for advocacy, especially during a rise in anti-Asian hate. Through her detailed designs and thoughtful storytelling, Cho educates her audience while celebrating culture and representation. Her work is a meaningful reminder of how art can spark conversation and leave a lasting impact on communities both locally and beyond.

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0: Welcome back. You're listening to WPTS 92.1, and this is Filmy and Daisy, a show where we play music that is filmy and
1: Daisy.
0: Yep. So the last song you heard, if you're a fan of Bollywood, you probably already know this one. It was Ye Ishq Hai from the iconic Bollywood rom-com Jab We Met. I feel like this is the rom-com for our generation.
1: Yeah. Oh, yeah, yeah, yeah.
0: For Gen Z people, especially like elder Gen Z, this is
1: like us.
0: Yes, us. This is the Bollywood rom-com. It's the perfect way to start summer, honestly.
1: Yeah, I mean, I never listened to it, but I couldn't help but listen to it by force because it was playing literally everywhere.
0: That sounds about right.
1: At every function, I was like, what is this song from? And they're like, oh my God, he did not just say that. You did not just say that. Shame, shame. And after they'd say that to me for 20 minutes straight, they'd be like, it's from Jab We Met, Shahid Kapoor, Kareena Kapoor.
0: Yes. And also, we do host a Bollywood-themed Halloween party.
1: You do? What's it called?
0: It's called Bullywood. Because it's Bollywood, but it's scary. It's a Bullywood. So we have this party called Bullywood that we host every year. And
1: hosted by BYOB, if I'm not mistaken.
0: Yes. And every year we get at least 4 people who dress up as the main character from Jab We Met.
1: Oh my gosh, Kareena I should have done that. All you I have to do is literally just wear my glasses and look nerdy.
0: I think you're getting Oh, you mean Shahid Kapoor's character?
1: Yes,
0: I'm
1: man.
0: Talking about Kareena Kapoor's character.
1: Why would
0: Who's
1: I?
0: Dressing
1: well,
0: as
1: I wouldn't
0: Shahid?
1: Dress about me because it's easy.
0: And you still haven't done it, so are you?
1: Well, don't I kind of look like him with the glasses? I think I look
0: He's
1: like
0: hot.
1: Him. Just gonna go. I'm just gonna leave the show early.
0: Right. So before that, we listened to.
1: We listened to one of my favorite songs, yes. Chhaiya Chhaiya, from the iconic movie Dil Se.
0: Yes.
1: It's not really a great movie, but it's a great number.
0: It's a great movie to study if you're a fan of film studies, I will say that.
1: Most of the movie's kind of ridiculous, in my humble opinion, having seen it. I was like, that's okay. All that happens?
0: That's your opinion. One man's opinion.
1: Oh my God.
0: No, I mean, it's cool. I don't think it's my favorite movie, but I will say the album.
1: The album's fantastic. The album is out of this world.
0: Yes.
1: I feel like it's one of those things where it's like the album is what sold the movie, not the other
0: one. I
1: way
0: can't
1: around.
0: Speak to that. I don't know. But the song we listened to before was Suraj Hua Matam
1: from the iconic movie
0: Kabhi Khushi Kabhi Gham. I will say this is probably one of the only Bollywood films on the list that you have seen.
1: Okay, not true. Not true at all, because I just said I watched Dil Se. I have not seen Jab We Met, however.
0: And I had to show you the film that the song before that was from, which is Rukja O Dil Diwane from... Yeah. Dilwale Dulhaniya Le Jayenge.
1: You know, so
0: as
1: many
0: part of my conversion therapy to make him my friend, I forced him to watch DDLJ. The film is Om Shanti Om, and we did do Om Shanti Om together.
1: Yeah, yeah. And I watched it like around when it came out on my own. Yeah.
0: So I was like, okay, you know what? This time I'm befriending a man. I unfortunately do have to switch up my method.
1: And let's introduce him to something that he already knows as a primer.
0: DDLJ?
1: Like Om Shanti Om. Okay. No.
0: DDLJ, man.
1: No. We first watched Om Shanti Om together.
0: Yes,
1: then
0: but
1: DDLJ.
0: Then I had to edit the program.
1: Yeah.
0: I had to add supplementary material.
1: Up the difficulty
0: material.
1: A little bit.
0: Yeah, I had to add supplementary material to make sure.
1: That I'm not stupid.
0: Yes, and that you can keep up with the rest of my friends who are all Bollywood fans.
1: Keep up with the program, Vineet.
0: Exactly, Vineet. Sorry, DJ Raj.
1: It's okay. It's fine. It's not like anyone cares.
0: You misnamed yourself. Anyway,
1: right,
0: let's jump into our little next section. It's only 3 songs, so you know we'll be back soon. Don't miss us too bad. These 3 songs are very adorable, feel good, just you know, summer wind in your hair kind of vibes.
1: Summery.
0: Yeah, and while Pittsburgh abuses us with cold wind, we will listen to songs that remind us of the warm wind rustling
1: right.
0: through Punjab.
1: Exactly, because if you can't have it in real life, you might as well just think about it.
0: Exactly, and WPTS is here to help you. Once again, this is WPTS Radio, and you're listening to Filmy and Desi.

0: WPTS Radio is honoring the achievements of notable Asian American and Pacific Islanders this month. Olivia Rodrigo is a cultural voice for a new generation. Born in California with Filipino heritage, Rodrigo rose to international fame with her debut single, Driver's License. As her career has grown, her music has shown honesty, rebellion, and vulnerability. This challenges the long-standing stereotypes that portray Asian American women as quiet or one-dimensional. Rodrigo continues to redefine what it means to be a young Asian American in the spotlight. Her success and visibility offer a broader, more authentic representation in today's cultural landscape.
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0: 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I'm DJ Apsara.
1: And I'm DJ Raj.
0: And I hope you've been enjoying the songs we've been listening to so far. So the last three songs were a little bit more grown-up Bollywood summer songs.
1: Mm-hmm.
0: I'm sorry, Vineet has... Oh, sorry, DJ Raj has this big poof.
1: I have a big poof at the... Yeah. So I wear a little headband. And,
0: that I kidnapped.
1: Right. And so now my hair is all over the place. And
0: it looks fantastic. He looks like Jim Carrey.
1: Poof of my hair. I look like Ace Ventura with these headphones. And
0: exactly.
1: My hair is just all over the place and unkept. So that's great.
0: So the last three songs we listened to were a little bit more grown-up Bollywood summer songs. A lot of them were romantic. The last song we heard was Titli from Chennai Express, which... I hate that movie.
1: It was you're not the only one. I saw it in theaters and my mom was like, "Kitni ghanda hai film."
0: I don't
1: so
0: know
1: bad.
0: Means.
1: It means
0: oh,
1: this
0: so
1: is
0: bad.
1: Disgusting.
0: Yes.
1: This was a grossly terrible film.
0: Yep, that is the way to put it.
1: It didn't make any sense either.
0: It was so racist. It was racist towards Tamil people and South Indian people in general.
1: I was also way too young to understand the racist part, but I do know that the plot didn't make any sense. Like, basically...
0: No, it didn't.
1: There was, like, this big antagonist, like, this big burly guy who wanted to beat up Shah Rukh Khan's character for being a new guy or whatever, which in and of itself sounds racist because, like, it's insinuating anyone in South India that's, like, a jacked dude just wants to beat people up if they're North Indian, which historically has always been kind of the opposite.
0: We also don't have time for the entire... I'm so sorry to cut you off, but we need to get to the song before that. The song before that was Ambar Sariya from Fakre. That is a fun movie.
1: It was a very fun song too.
0: Right?
1: Mm-hmm.
0: Punjabi music in Bollywood, they've been killing
1: Punjabi
0: it.
1: Punjabi music's been... Shout out to Diljit Dosanjh also.
0: Oh, yes. He's been touring North America recently,
1: killing
0: right?
1: it. Just everywhere. Nonstop killing it.
0: Amazing. Before that, we listened to Masakali from Delhi 6. I actually, unfortunately, have never seen that movie. I'm so sorry.
1: Well, we got it now.
0: I'm so sorry. I apologize to the grander Bollywood-loving community. I haven't yet seen Delhi 6. But in my defense, I did not grow up in North India. I grew up in Kerala. We had our own film culture that I had to keep up with. So I couldn't keep up with everybody.
1: Yeah, that's fair. I also did not grow up in North India. I don't know if anyone noticed, but I didn't.
0: Nobody cares. Anyway, let's get into some more like dance music now.
1: I'm totally into dance music.
0: I hope you're excited. I actually have a Jay Sean.
1: Wow.
0: Song.
1: Jay Sean, dude. So awesome.
0: See, when I heard this song first time on the radio, I was like, yeah, this is totally Bollywood. I didn't realize till like grew up. And I was like, oh, this is like a totally British South Asian man.
1: Oh, man, it's always those guys. The sultry British South Asian guys doing me favors.
0: Yeah,
1: sure.
0: I genuinely thought this man was Malayali because of his name. Jay Sean. That is such
1: that
0: a Malayali
1: sounds like
0: name.
1: A very Christian name, yes.
0: Right?
1: Very Christian name.
0: I was very disappointed to find out he wasn't, but he's still Desi. Still counts.
1: I was very happy to hear he wasn't Christian. Okay, no, I'm just kidding.
0: Okay, so let's jump straight into...
1: Yes, the dance phase of this show.
0: Summer dance vibes. Okay, this is WPTS Radio and you're listening to Filmy and Desi.